era Han Hintanun, con el pitayon cheque, era tapayana nebrium, paca, paca, trovena nebrium, ware we mava paneachana, tocolo, ware wa, hoje mati, bapayahan, maki, bapahan, baribin, bapahan, tuhobu,